I've heard people say that too much of anything is not good for you, baby. But I don't know about that. As many times as we've loved and we've shared love and made love, it doesn't seem to me like it's enough. It's just not enough, baby.

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0: what's all this about?
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0: Oh, yeah? Man, let me tell you, I don't want no hunky in my family.

0: What's going on there?
1: Well, we're in love.
0: Now listen, let me tell you.